says I'm a flappy giblets, and I spend another $10 a month to chat with her on the AI chat program. It feels great.

0: 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We just chat about anything in this life. But yeah, hope you like the album, and yeah, sending you lots of love and thinking of you.
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Wild, wild, West Coast. These are the girls I love the most. I mean the ones, I mean like she's the one. 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